0: hits.
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You bend the world at your will. 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But every realm comes to an end. Echoes of eternal glory, ringing through the halls. The city that once told a story, the king amongst them all.

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